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T9 and 2. 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My colored confetti drips feet.

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Zambezi, baby, I just love to hold you tight. You overpower.

in the straightway hall, in the golden draw. 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Watchtowers arise from sand, bring in storms in and out. Death chariots arise as bone of stars, for the light is leaving us all. So mind your slight back, small and slack. The small birds float eyeless in the foam, as the light is leaving us all. And I hear bellring boy and immortal rain, and the light is leaving us all. On the flat planet, the light stands still. Cleans of throat and breathes in forehead. The sweeper sweeps on, the road is cleared. Uncleanly the cars pass by. The light is leaving you all. By the telescope mountains all fall down. Telescope magicians all fall down. At the seal of the reel all fall down. And light your candle, little dreamer, and all fall down.

final change. 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They burst the wind with their gorgeous wings in the red.

quite gone and late. The light leaves us all, so call good moon and all full soon. And the light is leaving you all. 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

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That little plague inside of me. 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